0: has helped me tell people, hey, there are other options. And these other options maybe are better in pricing, better in functionalities. I've seen that other countries are working a lot on modernization, but only China is the one where you see it in your daily life. You can see that the modernization is going to be used almost the same month after you saw it elsewhere. The most clear example is the use of AI in schools. For example, and they build platforms for kids to study and do homework. In the street, I may see them with the devices and they're using it. I really like that when you see the kids, they're already so together with the technology that you're building.
1: She said the CEO will be in 1 hour.
0: 特别开心，我以为需要更长时间，但是两个星期就解决了。在我的国家，可能需要一个月或者两个月。I think it's a combination of both. It's a place where I can continue doing business and also continue having a really calm lifestyle, the natural environment, and also the development environment and the company and the industrial side of the environment. We have been discussing with a lot of founders of startup companies from Latin America to come here and start using the technology from here to build their platforms with Chinese technology. I think that you should get together with the best partners. And for me right now, it's already the best partner. I would say you're going to succeed just by trying it.